0: He need to leave that dope alone.
1: Trust nobody, you got to love somebody. Soon time for a crime for touching somebody. Oops, inadvertently, shit is hurting me. Paint those quotes, wrote in swamp water notes. Carbon footprint, cancel all y'all want. Relation between the races, all time slump. Ain't that something, ain't made for this. Ain't built for that, ain't about that life.
2: Hey, I got them same Roman candles, who give a fuck?
1: Race the hybrid, stop the COVID. The new red scare for the future of these kids.

I've got dirt on my Reeboks from staying up all night. Spent my last £10 on this pack of Marlboro Lights. I phoned up Stevie, I said, gee, you alright? He said, it's 6 in the morning, brother, get some shut-eye. I feel a sense of well-being this time in the morning. Wear my heart out of my hoodie while the city is snoring. Drunks falling off the sidewalks get issued a warning. Distant sirens, they crescendo like a symphony calling. This is

crying at a funeral. 9 to 5 crucible, this route is not commutable. A kid falls off the tracks and then he serves a scratch at juvenile. Libby's at the goalies, but her disposition's humorful, while Davey's at the bookies and his mates call him delusional. Brit

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I'm out for the night. As the sun paints the pavements, I'll turn out the light. White noise on the radio to quiet my mind. Always was an overthinker, just the way I'm designed. Britain, drink it down and moan about the weather. When it's all said and done, we'll be in it all together. 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

0: rite of passage.
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0: The horrors of plantation servitude.

Do you bit you bit you bit you bit you bit you bit you bit you bit you bit you bit you bit you bit you bit you bit you bit you bit you bit you bit you bit you bit you bit you bit you bit you bit you bit you bit you bit you bit you bit you bit you bit you bit you bit you bit you bit you bit you bit you bit you bit you bit you bit you bit you bit you bit you bit you bit you bit you bit you bit you bit you bit you bit you bit you bit you bit you bit you bit you bit you bit you bit you bit you bit you bit you bit you bit you bit you bit you bit you bit you bit you bit you bit you bit you bit you 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bit you bit you bit you bit you bit you bit you bit you bit you bit you bit you bit you bit you bit you bit you bit you bit you bit you bit you bit you bit you bit you bit you bit you bit you bit you 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